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0: 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We're going to be switching back to some music. My name is Nicky Romero, and I hope to see you soon. 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
1: Neil Kinahan, one of the leaders of the Kinahan Organised Crime Group, has lost his final appeal in Dubai and is to be sent home to face trial here. Preparations are now being made to extradite him, which is expected in the next 6 weeks. With the story, here's our crime correspondent, Paul Reynolds.
2: Daniel Kinahan could have consented to his extradition, but instead he fought it for the past 3 months, a fight he has now lost. He was arrested in Dubai on the 17th of April last as part of a bilateral agreement between Ireland and the United Arab Emirates and has been detained there since. The 48-year-old is wanted here to face a charge of directing the activities of a criminal gang and is due to be tried before the Special Criminal Court. Kinahan lost 2 appeals against extradition in Dubai and is expected to be escorted back to Ireland the same way his right-hand man Sean McGovern was in May of last year.
1: Gardaí are mounting an extensive road safety operation this morning that will continue through the bank holiday weekend until next Tuesday. 108 people have already lost their lives on the roads this year. A quarter of them were aged between 16 and 25. The Environmental Watchdog, the EPA, has warned that thousands of people could be drinking water from private supplies that are not being monitored for contamination, posing an ongoing risk to public health. The agency is calling for a change in the law so that private drinking water supplies serving schools, hotels, sports clubs and other public facilities are registered with local authorities and routinely monitored. And a book of condolence for Glenn Hansard is being opened at the Mansion House in Dublin from 10 o'clock this morning until 4 o'clock today and tomorrow. The 56-year-old singer-songwriter died in a motorbike crash near Lucan in Dublin early yesterday morning.
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Tonight, we take it step by step. Before anything else, let the rhythm come in. Take your time. Feel where you are. Feel where this is going. When the drums arrive, don't rush it. Let them settle. Everything connects here. The floor, the sound, the moment. And when the bass comes in, follow it. Stay with it. No distractions, no extras. Just movement.

Feel where you are. Feel where this is going when the drums arrive. Don't rush it. Everything connects here.

approaching the last track of this episode. I hope you enjoyed listening to this week's Darklight Sessions. If you have any ideas, suggestions regarding the show, maybe you want to request a track, leave me a comment on one of my social pages. Hope to see you back next week for another episode of Darklight.

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1: Neil Kinahan, one of the leaders of the Kinahan Organised Crime Group, has lost his final appeal in Dubai and is to be sent home to face trial here. Preparations are now being made to extradite him, which is expected in the next 6 weeks. With the story, here's our crime correspondent, Paul Reynolds.
2: Daniel Kinahan could have consented to his extradition, but instead he fought it for the past 3 months, a fight he has now lost. He was arrested in Dubai on the 17th of April last as part of a bilateral agreement between Ireland and the United Arab Emirates and has been detained there since. The 48-year-old is wanted here to face a charge of directing the activities of a criminal gang and is due to be tried before the Special Criminal Court. Kinahan lost 2 appeals against extradition in Dubai and is expected to be escorted back to Ireland the same way his right-hand man Sean McGovern was in May of last year.
1: Gardaí are mounting an extensive road safety operation this morning that will continue through the bank holiday weekend until next Tuesday. 108 people have already lost their lives on the roads this year. A quarter of them were aged between 16 and 25. The Environmental Watchdog, the EPA, has warned that thousands of people could be drinking water from private supplies that are not being monitored for contamination, posing an ongoing risk to public health. The agency is calling for a change in the law so that private drinking water supplies serving schools, hotels, sports clubs and other public facilities are registered with local authorities and routinely monitored. And a book of condolence for Glenn Hansard is being opened at the Mansion House in Dublin from 10 o'clock this morning until 4 o'clock today and tomorrow. The 56-year-old singer-songwriter died in a motorbike crash near Lucan in Dublin early yesterday morning.
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1: Neil Kinahan, one of the leaders of the Kinahan Organised Crime Group, has lost his final appeal in Dubai and is to be sent home to face trial here. Preparations are now being made to extradite him, which is expected in the next 6 weeks. With the story, here's our crime correspondent, Paul Reynolds.
2: Daniel Kinahan could have consented to his extradition, but instead he fought it for the past 3 months, a fight he has now lost. He was arrested in Dubai on the 17th of April last as part of a bilateral agreement between Ireland and the United Arab Emirates and has been detained there since. The 48-year-old is wanted here to face a charge of directing the activities of a criminal gang and is due to be tried before the Special Criminal Court. Kinahan lost 2 appeals against extradition in Dubai and is expected to be escorted back to Ireland the same way his right-hand man Sean McGovern was in May of last year.
1: Gardaí are mounting an extensive road safety operation this morning that will continue through the bank holiday weekend until next Tuesday. 108 people have already lost their lives on the roads this year. A quarter of them were aged between 16 and 25. The Environmental Watchdog, the EPA, has warned that thousands of people could be drinking water from private supplies that are not being monitored for contamination, posing an ongoing risk to public health. The agency is calling for a change in the law so that private drinking water supplies serving schools, hotels, sports clubs and other public facilities are registered with local authorities and routinely monitored. And a book of condolence for Glenn Hansard is being opened at the Mansion House in Dublin from 10 o'clock this morning until 4 o'clock today and tomorrow. The 56-year-old singer-songwriter died in a motorbike crash near Lucan in Dublin early yesterday morning.
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1: Neil Kinahan, one of the leaders of the Kinahan Organised Crime Group, has lost his final appeal in Dubai and is to be sent home to face trial here. Preparations are now being made to extradite him, which is expected in the next 6 weeks. With the story, here's our crime correspondent, Paul Reynolds.
2: Daniel Kinahan could have consented to his extradition, but instead he fought it for the past 3 months, a fight he has now lost. He was arrested in Dubai on the 17th of April last as part of a bilateral agreement between Ireland and the United Arab Emirates and has been detained there since. The 48-year-old is wanted here to face a charge of directing the activities of a criminal gang and is due to be tried before the Special Criminal Court. Kinahan lost two appeals against extradition in Dubai and is expected to be escorted back to Ireland the same way his right-hand man Sean McGovern was in May of last year.
1: Gardaí are mounting an extensive road safety operation this morning that will continue through the bank holiday weekend until next Tuesday. 108 people have already lost their lives on the roads this year. A quarter of them were aged between 16 and 25. The Environmental Watchdog, the EPA, has warned that thousands of people could be drinking water from private supplies that are not being monitored for contamination, posing an ongoing risk to public health. The agency is calling for a change in the law so that private drinking water supplies serving schools, hotels, sports clubs and other public facilities are registered with local authorities and routinely monitored. And a book of condolence for Glenn Hansard is being opened at the Mansion House in Dublin from 10 o'clock this morning until 4 o'clock today and tomorrow. The 56-year-old singer-songwriter died in a motorbike crash near Lucan in Dublin early yesterday morning.
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5: Welcome to the Anjuna Deep Edition. Sifa Zazariah is back on the decks this week. A hugely talented British Indian composer, producer, and pianist, his debut LP Joy Paradox landed on Anjuna Chill in 2024 and was championed by BBC Six Music, KEXP, and Oliver Arnolds. Today, he's back with a new single, 2:22 PM, Wish You Were Still Here, the latest single of his highly anticipated second album, Conditions for Observing Light, which is landing on the 3rd of September. His mix for you today features tunes from Two Lanes, Above and Beyond, Like Chorus Chorus, and Gwenna Morgan, alongside his own work. All right, here we go.

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1: Neil Kinahan, one of the leaders of the Kinahan Organised Crime Group, has lost his final appeal in Dubai and is to be sent home to face trial here. Preparations are now being made to extradite him, which is expected in the next 6 weeks. With the story, here's our crime correspondent, Paul Reynolds.
2: Daniel Kinahan could have consented to his extradition, but instead he fought it for the past 3 months, a fight he has now lost. He was arrested in Dubai on the 17th of April last as part of a bilateral agreement between Ireland and the United Arab Emirates and has been detained there since. The 48-year-old is wanted here to face a charge of directing the activities of a criminal gang and is due to be tried before the Special Criminal Court. Kinahan lost 2 appeals against extradition in Dubai and is expected to be escorted back to Ireland the same way his right-hand man Sean McGovern was in May of last year.
1: Gardaí are mounting an extensive road safety operation this morning that will continue through the bank holiday weekend until next Tuesday. 108 people have already lost their lives on the roads this year. A quarter of them were aged between 16 and 25. The Environmental Watchdog, the EPA, has warned that thousands of people could be drinking water from private supplies that are not being monitored for contamination, posing an ongoing risk to public health. The agency is calling for a change in the law so that private drinking water supplies serving schools, hotels, sports clubs and other public facilities are registered with local authorities and routinely monitored. And a book of condolence for Glenn Hansard is being opened at the Mansion House in Dublin from 10 o'clock this morning until 4 o'clock today and tomorrow. The 56-year-old singer-songwriter died in a motorbike crash near Lucan in Dublin early yesterday morning.
3: Today in Castlebar, it's 13 degrees with scattered clouds. Humidity sits around 82% and winds are near 5 kilometres per hour, so it's feeling fairly mild overall. Tomorrow, Castlebar looks overcast clouds with a high near 14 and a low around 11. Winds average near 5 kilometres per hour. That's your weather from MPB.
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1: Neil Kinahan, one of the leaders of the Kinahan Organised Crime Group, has lost his final appeal in Dubai and is to be sent home to face trial here. Preparations are now being made to extradite him, which is expected in the next 6 weeks. With the story, here's our crime correspondent, Paul Reynolds.
2: Daniel Kinahan could have consented to his extradition, but instead he fought it for the past 3 months, a fight he has now lost. He was arrested in Dubai on the 17th of April last as part of a bilateral agreement between Ireland and the United Arab Emirates and has been detained there since. The 48-year-old is wanted here to face a charge of directing the activities of a criminal gang and is due to be tried before the Special Criminal Court. Kinahan lost 2 appeals against extradition in Dubai and is expected to be escorted back to Ireland the same way his right-hand man Sean McGovern was in May of last year.
1: Gardaí are mounting an extensive road safety operation this morning that will continue through the bank holiday weekend until next Tuesday. 108 people have already lost their lives on the roads this year. A quarter of them were aged between 16 and 25. The Environmental Watchdog, the EPA, has warned that thousands of people could be drinking water from private supplies that are not being monitored for contamination, posing an ongoing risk to public health. The agency is calling for a change in the law so that private drinking water supplies serving schools, hotels, sports clubs and other public facilities are registered with local authorities and routinely monitored. And a book of condolence for Glenn Hansard is being opened at the Mansion House in Dublin from 10 o'clock this morning until 4 o'clock today and tomorrow. The 56-year-old singer-songwriter died in a motorbike crash near Lucan in Dublin early yesterday morning.
3: Today in Castlebar, it's 13 degrees with scattered clouds. Humidity sits around 83% and winds are near 4 kilometres per hour, so it's feeling fairly mild overall. Tomorrow, Castlebar looks overcast clouds with a high near 14 and a low around 11. Winds average near 5 kilometres per hour. That's your weather from MPB.
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1: Neil Kinahan, one of the leaders of the Kinahan Organised Crime Group, has lost his final appeal in Dubai and is to be sent home to face trial here. Preparations are now being made to extradite him, which is expected in the next 6 weeks. With the story, here's our crime correspondent, Paul Reynolds.
2: Daniel Kinahan could have consented to his extradition, but instead he fought it for the past 3 months, a fight he has now lost. He was arrested in Dubai on the 17th of April last as part of a bilateral agreement between Ireland and the United Arab Emirates and has been detained there since. The 48-year-old is wanted here to face a charge of directing the activities of a criminal gang and is due to be tried before the Special Criminal Court. Kinahan lost 2 appeals against extradition in Dubai and is expected to be escorted back to Ireland the same way his right-hand man Sean McGovern was in May of last year.
1: Gardaí are mounting an extensive road safety operation this morning that will continue through the bank holiday weekend until next Tuesday. 108 people have already lost their lives on the roads this year. A quarter of them were aged between 16 and 25. The Environmental Watchdog, the EPA, has warned that thousands of people could be drinking water from private supplies that are not being monitored for contamination, posing an ongoing risk to public health. The agency is calling for a change in the law so that private drinking water supplies serving schools, hotels, sports clubs and other public facilities are registered with local authorities and routinely monitored. And a book of condolence for Glenn Hansard is being opened at the Mansion House in Dublin from 10 o'clock this morning until 4 o'clock today and tomorrow. The 56-year-old singer-songwriter died in a motorbike crash near Lucan in Dublin early yesterday morning.
3: Today in Castlebar, it's 13 degrees with scattered clouds. Humidity sits around 81% and winds are near 4 kilometres per hour, so it's feeling fairly mild overall. Tomorrow, Castlebar looks overcast clouds with a high near 14 and a low around 11. Winds average near 5 kilometres per hour. That's your weather from MPB.
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1: Neil Kinahan, one of the leaders of the Kinahan Organised Crime Group, has lost his final appeal in Dubai and is to be sent home to face trial here. Preparations are now being made to extradite him, which is expected in the next 6 weeks. With the story, here's our crime correspondent, Paul Reynolds.
2: Daniel Kinahan could have consented to his extradition, but instead he fought it for the past 3 months, a fight he has now lost. He was arrested in Dubai on the 17th of April last as part of a bilateral agreement between Ireland and the United Arab Emirates and has been detained there since. The 48-year-old is wanted here to face a charge of directing the activities of a criminal gang and is due to be tried before the Special Criminal Court. Kinahan lost two appeals against extradition in Dubai and is expected to be escorted back to Ireland the same way his right-hand man Sean McGovern was in May of last year.
1: Gardaí are mounting an extensive road safety operation this morning that will continue through the bank holiday weekend until next Tuesday. 108 people have already lost their lives on the roads this year. A quarter of them were aged between 16 and 25. The Environmental Watchdog, the EPA, has warned that thousands of people could be drinking water from private supplies that are not being monitored for contamination, posing an ongoing risk to public health. The agency is calling for a change in the law so that private drinking water supplies serving schools, hotels, sports clubs and other public facilities are registered with local authorities and routinely monitored. And a book of condolence for Glenn Hansard is being opened at the Mansion House in Dublin from 10 o'clock this morning until 4 o'clock today and tomorrow. The 56-year-old singer-songwriter died in a motorbike crash near Lucan in Dublin early yesterday morning.
3: Today in Castlebar, it's 13 degrees with broken clouds. Humidity sits around 79% and winds are near 5 kilometres per hour, so it's feeling fairly mild overall. Tomorrow, Castlebar looks overcast clouds with a high near 14 and a low around 11. Winds average near 5 kilometres per hour. That's your weather from MPB.
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1: Neil Kinahan, one of the leaders of the Kinahan Organised Crime Group, has lost his final appeal in Dubai and is to be sent home to face trial here. Preparations are now being made to extradite him, which is expected in the next 6 weeks. With the story, here's our crime correspondent, Paul Reynolds.
2: Daniel Kinahan could have consented to his extradition, but instead he fought it for the past 3 months, a fight he has now lost. He was arrested in Dubai on the 17th of April last as part of a bilateral agreement between Ireland and the United Arab Emirates and has been detained there since. The 48-year-old is wanted here to face a charge of directing the activities of a criminal gang and is due to be tried before the Special Criminal Court. Kinahan lost 2 appeals against extradition in Dubai and is expected to be escorted back to Ireland the same way his right-hand man Sean McGovern was in May of last year.
1: Gardaí are mounting an extensive road safety operation this morning that will continue through the bank holiday weekend until next Tuesday. 108 people have already lost their lives on the roads this year. A quarter of them were aged between 16 and 25. The Environmental Watchdog, the EPA, has warned that thousands of people could be drinking water from private supplies that are not being monitored for contamination, posing an ongoing risk to public health. The agency is calling for a change in the law so that private drinking water supplies serving schools, hotels, sports clubs and other public facilities are registered with local authorities and routinely monitored. And a book of condolence for Glenn Hansard is being opened at the Mansion House in Dublin from 10 o'clock this morning until 4 o'clock today and tomorrow. The 56-year-old singer-songwriter died in a motorbike crash near Lucan in Dublin early yesterday morning.
3: Today in Castlebar, it's 14 degrees with scattered clouds. Humidity sits around 78% and winds are near 13 kilometres per hour, so it's feeling fairly mild overall. Tomorrow, Castlebar looks overcast clouds with a high near 14 and a low around 11. Winds average near 4 kilometres per hour. That's your weather from MPB.
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1: Good morning, it's 9 o'clock, I'm Kevin O'Mahony. FIFA has scrapped its controversial plans to sell a stake of the World Cup to private investors. Its president Gianni Infantino said the project has created divisions of a nature that are no longer in the interest of the objectives that were set out. His plan received strong opposition, with European nations agreeing to boycott FIFA competitions until the project was done away with. He's now facing calls for his resignation. France and Italy have bolstered their border controls after around 60,000 people crossed into Spain's territory in North Africa. The migrants entered Ceuta from Morocco, but yesterday officials said more than 48,000 had voluntarily returned. At least 57 people are reported to have died while trying to swim around border fences. Speaking after his arrival in Ceuta, Spain's Prime Minister Pedro Sanchez condemned the scenes.
2: Ceuta is a Spanish city, and the scenes we saw yesterday I condemn in the most energetic way. I reject them. I condemn them. I condemn them as deplorable. They were a violation of the territorial integrity of a Spanish city, the Spanish city of Ceuta.
1: Well, Finn Harps members are to vote on a multi-million takeover of the fan-owned Donegal Soccer Club. The former manager of the Philippines national team, businessman Alfredo Razon Gonzalez, has proposed a deal for the team, which includes financing towards a long-awaited stadium project. Club members will decide whether Finn Harps will remain fan-owned or whether it will accept private ownership. Mr. Gonzalez says he admires the club.
3: They ticked all the boxes that I was looking for. Very community oriented, very good youth academy, something that we can really build.
1: And one of the world's most celebrated classic sailing yachts received a warm maritime welcome as she sailed into Baltimore Harbor in West Cork yesterday. The Tally Ho was invited there by local politician and lifelong sailing enthusiast Bill Hilliard, and was welcomed by a flotilla of 34 local sailing and traditional wooden boats. She became one of the best known yachts in offshore racing history when she claimed victory in the 1927 Fastnet race.
4: Today in Castlebar, it's 14 degrees with broken clouds. Humidity sits around 79% and winds are near 14 kilometers per hour, so it's feeling fairly mild overall. Tomorrow, Castlebar looks overcast clouds with a high near 14 and a low around 11. Winds average near 4 kilometers per hour. That's your weather from MPB.
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2: When we said goodbye, wondering if I'd made it up in my mind. 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
1: Good morning, it's 9 o'clock, I'm Evan O'Mahony. FIFA has scrapped its controversial plans to sell a stake of the World Cup to private investors. Its president, Gianni Infantino, said the project has created divisions of a nature that are no longer in the interest of the objectives that were set out. His plan received strong opposition, with European nations agreeing to boycott FIFA competitions until the project was done away with. He's now facing calls for his resignation. France and Italy have bolstered their border controls after around 60,000 people crossed into Spain's territory in North Africa. The migrants entered Ceuta from Morocco, but yesterday officials said more than 48,000 had voluntarily returned. At least 57 people are reported to have died while trying to swim around border fences. Speaking after his arrival in Ceuta, Spain's Prime Minister Pedro Sanchez condemned the scenes.
2: Ceuta es una ciudad española.
3: Ceuta is a Spanish city, and the scenes we saw yesterday I condemn in the most energetic way. I reject them. I condemn them. I condemn them as deplorable. They were a violation of the territorial integrity of a Spanish city, the Spanish city of Ceuta.
1: Well, Finn Harps members are to vote on a multi-million takeover of the fan-owned Donegal Soccer Club. The former manager of the Philippines national team, businessman Alfredo Razon Gonzalez, has proposed a deal for the team, which includes financing towards a long-awaited stadium project. Club members will decide whether Finn Harps will remain fan-owned or whether it will accept private ownership. Mr. Gonzalez says he admires the club.
4: They ticked all the boxes that I was looking for, very community oriented, very good youth academy, something that we can really build.
1: And one of the world's most celebrated classic sailing yachts received a warm maritime welcome as she sailed into Baltimore Harbor in West Cork yesterday. The Tally Ho was invited there by local politician and lifelong sailing enthusiast Bill Hilliard and was welcomed by a flotilla of 34 local sailing and traditional wooden boats. She became one of the best known yachts in offshore racing history when she claimed victory in the 1927 Fastnet race.
5: Number one.
6: So last week there's no change.

0: Big question is, will she make it another week at the top of the chart, or are we going to have a brand new number one on Airplay 40 this week? Find your entries into the countdown. They include the brand new track from Madonna. It's called Dancetteria. How will that do on the countdown?
1: This week's new entries.

U2's back with a brand new single. It's called Street of Dreams. How'd that do on the charts? Brandon Flowers' his brand new single entered the countdown. It's called Plans. That'd be number one on the countdown. Take Dance back with their brand new track. It's called Sweet July. Could that top the chart? And Teddy Swims' brand new single entered the countdown. It's called Break Up in Reverse. How'd that do on the countdown? If

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2: 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On the way then, in the next 10 songs, one climber, seven fallers and one new entry, one non-mover as well to play in the next 10. 40 this week, longest running single. It's down to kick off the chart this week for Ray and Nightingale Lane.

Appleton and ready to begin on Airplay 40. The Suspense. 40 in the charts, down 6 for them. 38 this week. Falling 6 for Sky Newman and Man of the House.

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1: 37.

It falls 11 places, big faller this week. Alicia Grace and Bloodstream, 37 on this week's Airplay 40. Did tell you we had one new entry to play in the songs between 40 to 30. Well, here we are then at this week's number 36. First entry into the chart for Brandon Flowers. This is Plans.

0: Falling five places, Niall Horan and Taste So Good, 35 in this week's Airplay 40 chart.
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0: So, interested to hear your thoughts on our future hit this week. Few artists capture our attention as quick as Queen Bey. Beyonce has got a brand new track, and to me, we listened at the office, we thought, that's got future hit running all over it, hasn't it? I think it's going to go top five as well when it enters the charts. In the coming weeks, brand new then from Beyonce, our future hit this week, it's Morning Dew, Donk.
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It's Brandy from Beyonce, Morning Dew, Donk. 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Right, we continue with the chart then, and this week's number 34. It's down 7 for Lewis Capaldi and Stay Love. 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
0: Let's count down 40 to 30. 40 down 2, Ray, Nightingale Lane. Appleton Road begins down 6 at 39. 38 down 6, Sky Newman, Man of the House. Alicia Grace, Bloodstream falls 11, 37, 36. Your entry, Brandon Flowers, Plant. Niall Horan, Taste So Good, down 5 at 35. 34 falling 7, Lewis Capaldi, Stay Love. Rolling Stones and Stars down 8 at 33. 32 up for Jalen Ongoda and Burning Temptation. And Chaka Khan and Snoop Dogg, Bogies in My Soul. It's a non-mover at 31 this week. One climber, 8 fallers and 1 new entry in the next 10 songs. 30 this week. It's down 2 for Becky Hill. And more, more, more.
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3: Animals can't speak to drivers, but if they could, they would be asking us, telling us by the sounds of it, to put our litter and fruit waste in the bin. Because roadside litter kills an estimated 3 million animals every year. No wonder they sound miffed. So let's lend them a paw. Let's take our rubbish with us and bin it properly. National Highways. And what's that? They said thanks very much.
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6: Jamie Bamber, Marion McLaughlin and Patricia Potter are among the stars joining the cast of EastEnders as the soap introduces the Hawkins family. The new additions also include Felix Uff and Anna Constable. They'll make an explosive impact on Albert Square when they make their debut this summer. The Hawkins clan are the estranged relatives of Nicola Mitchell, and their arrival will be accompanied by old wounds and complicated family dynamics. Britain's Got Talent finalist Rafferty Coop has joined the cast of London Magic Show Now You See Me Live. The 17-year-old who mixes magic and music in his act will appear as a special guest act in the show at London Coliseum from today until September 6th. He says it's a huge honour to perform in the show with some of the best magical talent in the world. And singer Ariana Grande's latest album, Petal, has been branded an old-fashioned triumph by reviewers. The 33-year-old American singer released her 8th studio album today.
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10: Good morning, it's 9 o'clock, I'm Kevin O'Mahony. FIFA has scrapped its controversial plans to sell a stake of the World Cup to private investors. Its president, Gianni Infantino, said the project has created divisions of a nature that are no longer in the interest of the objectives that were set out. His plan received strong opposition, with European nations agreeing to boycott FIFA competitions until the project was done away with. He's now facing calls for his resignation. France and Italy have bolstered their border controls after around 60,000 people crossed into Spain's territory in North Africa. The migrants entered Ceuta from Morocco, but yesterday officials said more than 48,000 had voluntarily returned. At least 57 people are reported to have died while trying to swim around border fences. Speaking after his arrival in Ceuta, Spain's Prime Minister Pedro Sanchez condemned the scenes.
11: Ceuta es una ciudad española.
12: Ceuta is a Spanish city, and the scenes we saw yesterday I condemn in the most energetic way. I reject them. I condemn them. I condemn them as deplorable. They were a violation of the territorial integrity of a Spanish city, the Spanish city of Ceuta.
1: Within Harps, members are to vote on a multi-million takeover of the fan-owned Donegal Soccer Club. The former manager of the Philippines national team, businessman Alfredo Razon Gonzalez, has proposed a deal for the team, which includes financing towards a long-awaited stadium project. Club members will decide whether Finn Harps will remain fan-owned or whether it will accept private ownership. Mr. Gonzalez says he admires the club.
13: They ticked all the boxes that I was looking for, very community oriented, very good youth academy, something that we can really build.
1: And one of the world's most celebrated classic sailing yachts received a warm maritime welcome as she sailed into Baltimore Harbor in West Cork yesterday. The Tally Ho was invited there by local politician and lifelong sailing enthusiast Bill Hilliard and was welcomed by a flotilla of 34 local sailing and traditional wooden boats. She became one of the best known yachts in offshore racing history when she claimed victory in the 1927 Fastnet race.
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27 on Airplay 40. 6 weeks in the charts, falling four, Ellie Goulding and Black Prada Dress. 26 this week is our next new entry, Take That. This is Sweet July. 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

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This is Airplay 40 at 25. Alex Warren and Passenger. 24 this week. 4 weeks in the charts. Big fall of this week. Down 9. Holly Humston. This is White Noise.

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It's been in the charts 8 weeks and it falls five places. Gracie Abrams and Hit the Wall at 23 on Airplay 40. We'd love to know who you reckon should be at the top of the chart this week. Let us know. Get involved on our socials. You can find us on Blue Sky Social. Our address on there, it is at Airplay 40. That's where you can find us on Blue Sky Social. Maybe you're a big fan of Madonna. She's got two songs in the chart this week. One new entry, which is still to play. The other one is a collab with Sabrina Carpenter, and that's called Bring Your Love. It's this week's 22. Down one on the chart this week.

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0: Well, then, let's count down from 30 to 20. 30 down a couple, Becky Hill, more, Olivia Rodrigo, The Cure's down 9 at 29. 28 up 1, MK and Poppy Bascombe, Zone, Ellie Goulding, Black Prada Dress falls 4 at 27. 26 new entry, Take That, Sweet July, Alex Warren, Passengers down 1 at 25. 24, Falling 9, Holly Humston, White Noise, Hit the Wall from Gracie Abrams down 5 at 23. 22, Falling 1, Madonna, Sabrina Carpenter, Bring Your Love, and Somber Potential falls 2, this week's 21. Into the top 20 we go, halfway through the chart already, with 1 climber, 6 fallers, 2 new entries, and 1 more move in the next 10 songs. 20 this week. New entry last week. Down 4 for Noah Kahan and Doors.
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Wow. Brand new from U2, Street of Dreams at 18 on this week's Airplay 40 chart.

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Former number one from Lady Gaga and Don't She Runway down 5, 13 weeks in the charts at 17 on this week's Airplay 40. 16, watch this song. It's moving upwards. We think it's going to keep on creeping upwards. 3 weeks in the charts, up 6, Role Model, High Hopes 3000.

It's been in the charts for 12 weeks. It falls one place. A bit of a summer hit, that one. Shaggy and Robin Thicke. And looking lovely. 15 on this week's Airplay 40 chart. We're 60 minutes away from the top of the countdown. Who is going to be at number one this week? We will find out very shortly. The script, Man in the Arena. 7 weeks of the charts down. 3.

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8: Good morning, it's 9 o'clock, I'm Kevin O'Mahony. FIFA has scrapped its controversial plans to sell a stake of the World Cup to private investors. Its president, Gianni Infantino, said the project has created divisions of a nature that are no longer in the interest of the objectives that were set out. His plan received strong opposition, with European nations agreeing to boycott FIFA competitions until the project was done away with. He's now facing calls for his resignation. France and Italy have bolstered their border controls after around 60,000 people crossed into Spain's territory in North Africa. The migrants entered Ceuta from Morocco, but yesterday officials said more than 48,000 had voluntarily returned. At least 57 people are reported to have died while trying to swim around border fences. Speaking after his arrival in Ceuta, Spain's Prime Minister Pedro Sanchez condemned the scenes.
9: Ceuta es una ciudad española.
10: Ceuta is a Spanish city, and the scenes we saw yesterday I condemn in the most energetic way. I reject them. I condemn them. I condemn them as deplorable. They were a violation of the territorial integrity of a Spanish city, the Spanish city of Ceuta.
8: Well, Finn Harps members are to vote on a multi-million takeover of the fan-owned Donegal Soccer Club. The former manager of the Philippines national team, businessman Alfredo Razon Gonzalez, has proposed a deal for the team, which includes financing towards a long-awaited stadium project. Club members will decide whether Finn Harps will remain fan-owned or whether it will accept private ownership. Mr. Gonzalez says he admires the club.
11: They ticked all the boxes that I was looking for. Very community oriented, very good youth academy, something that we can really build.
8: And one of the world's most celebrated classic sailing yachts received a warm maritime welcome as she sailed into Baltimore Harbor in West Cork yesterday. The Tally Ho was invited there by local politician and lifelong sailing enthusiast Bill Hilliard and was welcomed by a flotilla of 34 local sailing and traditional wooden boats. She became one of the best known yachts in offshore racing history when she claimed victory in the 1927 Fastnet race.
12: 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Thank you for joining me on the chart this week. 14 songs still to play at 14 this week. It's The Script, A Man in the Arena.

13. No move, Grace Abrams, Look at My Life on Airplay 40. 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This week's number 12 is our next new entry. The Queen of Pop is back. Madonna is back with this. Dance Etteria at 12 on Airplay 40.

0: 11 on the chart, down one Fisher and Tone tonight, and Favour. 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This is Spence. Thank you for joining me on the chart this week. Stand by then. Top 10 is next.
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0: Let's recap 20 to 10. 20 down 4. Noah Kahn, Doors, Maisie Peters, Julie Michaels, Keymakers down 2 at 19. 18. New entry U2, Street of Dreams, Lady Gaga and Doechii, Runway. It's down 5 at 17. 16 up, 6 Role Model, High Hope 3000. And Shaggy and Robin Thicke, Looking Lovely, is down 1 at 15. 14. Falling Through, The Script, Man in the Arena. And Grace Abrams, Look at My Life, Snow Move at 13. 12. New entry, Madonna, Dance Etria. And Fisher and Tone Deny Favour, Falls 1, this week's number 11. Into the top 10 we go with one climber, three fallers, one new entry, and five non-movers. The one is where? We'll find out shortly. 10 this week, it's down a couple for Ariana Grande. Hey, that it made you love me.
2: 10.

Harry Styles at 9 on Airplay 40, 7 weeks in the charts, non-move for him and pop. This week's number 8 was last week's highest entry. Tumbling down though, 5 places. I like this. Brand new from Snow Patrol and Kylie. These alarms, 8 on Airplay 40.

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Non-mover, Lola Young from Down Here. The Suspense and the top 40 songs played on radio stations all around the world. Before we have a look at the top 6, let's do a song that's due to chart on next week's Airplay 40, we think it's going to do quite well. Brand new from Sam Smith. This is My Guy. Here's a-

What do you reckon? Could that be next week's number one? 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We're on all the major social media channels, Instagram and Threads. 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Blue Sky Social and Facebook. You'll find us on there at Airplay 40. Also, let us know who you think should be number one today. Taylor Swift, or should we have a brand new number one? Maybe you're a big fan of A-Lock and J-Lo with their brand new single, Everything's Fine. It was into the chart last week at six, and it stays there. Non-mover at six on Airplay 40.

falls one place, 8 weeks in the charts. Zara Larsson, Shakira, Euro Summer at 5 on this week's Airplay 40 Dots. We've got one new entry still to play. That's a number 4 this week for Teddy Swims and Break Up in Reverse. The top 3 is next.

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10: Into the top three Airplay we go on this week's 40. Airplay 40 charts. Three songs still to play. Non-mover in there. But what is where? What is number one this week? We're going to find out in the next few minutes. Three this week. Been in the charts 5 weeks and it climbs two places. Keep an eye on this. Sienna Spiro, Material Lover. This week's number.
9: Three.

0: going to keep a close eye on that because that is showing an interesting trajectory. That's all I'm going to say. Sienna Spiro, Material Lover 3 on this week's Airplay 40. Talking about interesting trajectories. It's an easier word to read than to say. Two this week is a song that is a debut single into the chart and it is moving in an interesting direction. Not much further to move upwards, I will say. Read into that what you will, but two this week. Been in the charts 3 weeks. Debut single from Stella Lefty, Boston, is this week's
1: two. Oh, no.

0: 3 weeks in the charts, and a non-mover, Stella Lefty, and Boston on this week's Airplay 42. Stand by this week's number one, that's next.
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0: 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Alicia Grace, Bloodstream, falls 11 at 37. 36, new entry, Brandon Flowers, Plant, and Niall Horan, Taste So Good, down 5 at 35. 34, falling 7, Lewis Capaldi, Stay Love, and the Rolling Stones, In the Stars, down 8 at 33. 32, up 4, Jelena Ongoda and Burning Temptation, and Chaka Khan and Snoop Dogg, Boogies in My Soul, Not Mover, at 31. 30 down 2, Becky Hill, More, and Olivia Rodrigo, The Cure's down 9 at 29. 28 up 1, MK, Poppy Baskerman, and Zone, The Black Prada Dress, Melly Goulding's down 4 at 27. 26 new entry, Take That, Sweet July, Alex Horan, Passengers down 1 at 25. 24, falling 9, Holly Humberston, White Noise, Gracie Abrams, Hit the Walls, falls 5 at 23. 22 down 1, Madonna and Sabrina Carpenter, and Sombre Potentials down 2 at 21. 20 falling 4, Noah Kahan, Dawes and Maisie Peterson, Julia Michaels, Kingmakers down a couple at 19. 18 new entry, U2, Street of Dreams, Lady Gaga and Don't You Runways down 5 at 17, 16 up, 6 Role Model, High Hope 3000, and Shaggy and Robin Thicke, Looking Lovely's down 1 at 15, 14 falling through the script, Man in the Arena and Gracie Abrams, Look at My Life's a Non-Mover at 13, 12, new entry, Madonna, Dance Etra, and Fisher and Tang Deny Favourer, it's down 1, this week's number 11.

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1: Non-mover Stella Lefty and Boston. So she's done it then. She's made it another week at the top of the chart of the most played song on radio stations all around the world. Number one for a sixth week running. It's Taylor Swift. I Knew It, I Knew You.

0: Number one on Airplay 40 then for a sixth week running, Taylor Swift, I Knew It, I Knew You, the most played song on radio stations all around the world. When she makes another week at the top of the chart, join us next week to see how she does.
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0: Big competition on next week's chart as well, with five new entries due to enter the countdown. But could one of these songs knock Taylor Swift from the top of the chart? Sam Smith returns to Airplay 40 with his brand new single. It's called My Guy. How'll that do on next week's chart?

0: So we'll be at the top of the chart on next week's Airplay 40. Well, make sure you join me this time next week as we count down the top 40 songs, see where these songs go, and see who's topping next week's countdown.
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11: The Spanish government's requested an urgent meeting with EU interior ministers over the Ceuta border crisis with Morocco. Spain announced it was installing a containment barrier in the sea after thousands of migrants breached the Spanish territory's frontier. 67 people are reported to have died during the incident. Here's Fergal Gallagher of our foreign staff.
12: Spain's interior minister called the surge of migrants an attack on the territorial integrity of Spain that was totally unacceptable. He claimed 48,000 of the 50,000 people who crossed this week have already returned to Morocco, but the political fallout is spreading fast. After Italy suspended its Schengen open border agreement with Spain, Spanish Prime Minister Pedro Sanchez sent a letter calling some EU member states' reaction selfish, polarizing, and unlawful. The letter, sent to Taoiseach Micheál Martin as Ireland holds the EU presidency, also demanded an urgent meeting of EU interior ministers. Justice Minister Jim O'Callaghan has already convened a meeting of senior EU officials to discuss the matter later today.
11: A teenager has died in hospital after being injured in a road crash in County Tyrone 2 days ago. Police said the boy was involved in a collision between a scrambler and a lorry in Cole Island on Thursday evening. They've named him as Connor McGee Campbell, who was 16 and from the Clonoe area. Ukraine's emergency service has said Russian strikes on Kyiv have killed at least 9 people. The strikes occurred in 5 separate city districts, and 23 people have also reportedly been wounded in the ballistic missile attack. 2 people have been seriously injured following a 2-car collision in County Laois. It happened on a country road near Ballinakil at around 10:15 last night. A male driver in his 80s and a female passenger in her 70s were treated for serious injuries in hospital. The driver of the second car left the scene and Gardaí are seeking to identify them. And kneecap, the Mary Wallopers and Christy Moore are among tonight's headliners at the All Together Now Festival in County Waterford. Around 35,000 people are set to attend the 7th year of the event at the Curramore Estate across the bank holiday weekend.
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In this first hour of the show as well, hour one is all about the club classics, the ones that you know and love, the ones that fill the floor, the ones that get you moving, and the ones that you enjoy listening to. We are right here, right now, on your radio, maybe on your smart speaker or on your podcasting app, wherever you're doing, however you're listening to us. This show is very inclusive.

0: says they've accidentally switched the radio on and found your show and it sounds absolutely brilliant. Control. On the way then I got this from the producer Becky Hill with Good Boys. Lose Control plays very soon on the dance party. Got this on the way as well. The Night Crawlers, Push the Feeling On. Friend of the show, Karen Harding. She was charting the week last week with her new one. This is her classic, Sweet Vibrations. On the way very soon on Dance Party Weekly.
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0: very soon on the dance party.
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0: and also the night crawlers push the feeling on as well, taking us nicely into this.
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0: Okay, this week we've got the collab that we've always dreamt of. Gorgon City are back with brand new music. They've teamed up this time with Jem Cook, and in the song there's one hook that is actually from a Christmas song. See if you can spot it. This is their brand new single called Oracle with Jem Cook. It's Gorgon City this week.
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0: Yep, so brand new Gorgon City on Hottest Record this week. And yeah, they did a hook in the song. There's one part of the song that is taken from a famous Christmas song. See if you can spot it.

0: Right here on the dance party, love a bit of Jody Harsh, brilliant artist in our own right. Dylan says big shout out from us, the music's been spot on from the first track. Also Rowan's been in touch as well to say it's exactly what he needed tonight. I normally don't send messages, but it prompted me to do so when you were sounding so energetic this week, Lee. Thank you very much for your messages, guys. Keep them coming in, and we continue the dance party next with Kygo and the Imagine Dragons. They're on the way soon.
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1: Can't go and imagine Dragon Stars Will Align plays on this week's Dance Party Weekly. The tunes are sounding big, big shout out to Taylor. Birthday drinks started early and flowing very nicely to the tunes, Lee, providing the big soundtrack that I need for my birthday. Happy birthday to you, Taylor. Want to shout out Zach as well, saying the tunes are sounding good this week, Lee. Keep them coming. Dylan's been in touch, says the music is doing all the talking this week, Lee.

0: connecting to you. And Libby says, enjoying the tunes. Thanks, Lee.
1: Hey, what's up? It's Martin Garrix.
2: 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It's Jax.
3: 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With

tonight and saying you're the warm-up soundtrack we need, Lee. Thanks very much. Keep them coming in, guys. Nearly at the end of hour one of this week's dance party. Don't forget to listen back on demand through wherever you get your podcasts. And of course,

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1: The Spanish government's requested an urgent meeting with EU interior ministers over the Ceuta border crisis with Morocco. Spain announced it was installing a containment barrier in the sea after thousands of migrants breached the Spanish territory's frontier. 67 people are reported to have died during the incident. Here's Fergal Gallagher of our foreign staff.
2: Spain's interior minister called the surge of migrants an attack on the territorial integrity of Spain that was totally unacceptable. He claimed 48,000 of the 50,000 people who crossed this week have already returned to Morocco, but the political fallout is spreading fast. After Italy suspended its Schengen open border agreement with Spain, Spanish Prime Minister Pedro Sanchez sent a letter calling some EU member states' reaction selfish, polarizing, and unlawful. The letter, sent to Taoiseach Micheál Martin as Ireland holds the EU presidency, also demanded an urgent meeting of EU interior ministers. Justice Minister Jim O'Callaghan has already convened a meeting of senior EU officials to discuss the matter later today.
1: A teenager has died in hospital after being injured in a road crash in County Tyrone 2 days ago. Police said the boy was involved in a collision between a scrambler and a lorry in Cole Island on Thursday evening. They've named him as Connor McGee Campbell, who was 16. And from the Clonoe area. Ukraine's emergency service has said Russian strikes on Kyiv have killed at least 9 people. The strikes occurred in 5 separate city districts, and 23 people have also reportedly been wounded in the ballistic missile attack. 2 people have been seriously injured following a 2-car collision in County Laois. It happened on a country road near Ballinakil at around 10:15 last night. A male driver in his 80s and a female passenger in her 70s were treated for serious injuries in hospital. The driver of the second car left the scene and Gardaí are seeking to identify them. And kneecap, the Mary Wallopers and Christy Moore are among tonight's headliners at the All Together Now Festival in County Waterford. Around 35,000 people are set to attend the 7th year of the event at the Curramore Estate across the bank holiday weekend.
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0: Let's go! And coming up next, then, Raffi and Giving You. She was on the show a few weeks ago. Don't forget to listen back to that chat on your favourite podcasting app and on the website and online as well. And I've got a bit of James Hype on the way. And then our Tune of the Week, which is a big one this week. That's coming up soon as well. And Battle of the Bangers.
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where Max has been on. Speaker's doing the talking this week, Lee, he says. Big shout out to Harper, who's doing a workout, and Jim, lots of you working out in the gym this week, listening to us. Is it because the heat wave's finished? It's a reasonable expectation to go to the gym now in the air conditioning. I know people that have been going at all hours of the night just to get away from the heat, like been going on to the into the air conditioned gym and all that, you know. Right, let's get this on then. James Hyde now and Serotonin on Dance Party Weekly.

0: on the Dials Party from James Hype, Serotonin, taking us nicely into this week's Tune of the Week. Let's get it on.
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0: So we got something this week that was unreleased for over a year. It's been in the works for over a year, and they finally decided to release it. It's this week's Tune of the Week. Comes from Gaskin, Elia Jaya, and Misby. They've all been doing big things on the circuit, and they're in this week with our Tune of the Week. Let's get it on. It's called Morning Light.
4: It's time for this week's Tune of the Week.

out there right now. It's going to be on the hottest of 26 list when we do the end of year review show at Christmas. Definitely is. It's a standout track from the spring summer from Calvin and Kasabian, and it sounds so good when it's on the radio. It sounds so good in the club as well, and it's probably going to soundtrack your summer somewhere on a lovely island. Sophie's been in touch with us. Big moment on that tune of the week, Lee. Reese says, more like that, please. Loving that. Big shout out to you. Blake's been in touch, saying the music's doing the heavy lifting this week, Lee. It certainly is. Toby's been on, says gone from background music to main room energy on the dance party this week.

It's Notion and Red Light, get out of my head, the Rugby Doherty rework. Flynn's been in touch. We got friends round. Everyone's asking what these tunes are, what about the speakers? And the answer is Dance Party Weekly, the biggest party on your radio. And it continues right now with this, Sonny Federa.

0: Absolute belters up against each other for a lucky listener to pick. One gets played on the show this week. Let's find out who's on to play.
1: Here comes Battle of the Bangers.
0: Welcome back to the dance party, Darren from Wisbeach.
2: Hello, Lee.
0: Hope you're doing good. Fancy seeing you in these parts.
2: I know. Fancy seeing you sober.
0: Oh, no. Absolutely. Yeah. So they say. Not often. Darren, we are going to put two songs up against each other. I've got two absolute belters for you this week. Are you ready?
2: I'm ready.
0: Right, okay. Let's do this then, shall we? This was released in the late 90s. It's got a brilliant video to it as well. Set in an ice hotel. It's Flip and Phil with Karen Parry, Shooting Star. And it's up against this. And Lee in Two Times. Another 90s classic. Real sing-along tune and a dancing moment. Ooh. Hard choice this week again, isn't it?
2: Very.
0: Only one can win, though.
2: I know. As always. I'm feeling Flip and Phil.
0: Really? Yeah, so am I, actually. Good choice. Yeah. Good choice.
2: Yeah.
0: I'm with you on that. We'll lock that one in straight away and we'll see you next week.
2: Lock it in.
0: See you soon.
2: See you soon. Cheers. Take care, Lee.
1: Here comes this week's winner on Battle of the Bangers.

0: from the show. Kyle has been in touch, says loving the tunes this week. Big choice from Darren there as well. And big shout out to Rob, who says, Lee, tunes are sounding big this week and heavy. We continue the dance party next with Liquid 5.
1: Party on.
2: More of the biggest dance anthems. Coming next on the dance party.
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Ashley and also DJ Heartstring as well. Moving on with the music then, we had this guy in hour one, Martin Garrix, and here he is again, his latest release with Ed Sheeran. This has been out a few weeks now. Getting Ed on the vocal was quite a feat for Martin.

Martin Garrix and Repeat It playing on Dance Party Weekly. Lee Everest here at the control, saying hello to Jay. Also big hello to Ruby as well. Thanks for your messages, guys. Coming up into hour three of the Dance Party then. The next hour of the programme is all about new releases. They're on the way next.

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1: The Spanish government's requested an urgent meeting with EU interior ministers over the Ceuta border crisis with Morocco. Spain announced it was installing a containment barrier in the sea after thousands of migrants breached the Spanish territory's frontier. 67 people are reported to have died during the incident. Here's Fergal Gallagher of our foreign staff.
2: Spain's interior minister called the surge of migrants an attack on the territorial integrity of Spain that was totally unacceptable. He claimed 48,000 of the 50,000 people who crossed this week have already returned to Morocco, but the political fallout is spreading fast. After Italy suspended its Schengen open border agreement with Spain, Spanish Prime Minister Pedro Sanchez sent a letter calling some EU member states' reaction selfish, polarizing, and unlawful. The letter, sent to Taoiseach Micheál Martin as Ireland holds the EU presidency, also demanded an urgent meeting of EU interior ministers. Justice Minister Jim O'Callaghan has already convened a meeting of senior EU officials to discuss the matter later today.
1: A teenager has died in hospital after being injured in a road crash in County Tyrone 2 days ago. Police said the boy was involved in a collision between a scrambler and a lorry in Cole Island on Thursday evening. They've named him as Connor McGee Campbell, who was 16. And from the Clonoe area. Ukraine's emergency service has said Russian strikes on Kyiv have killed at least 9 people. The strikes occurred in 5 separate city districts, and 23 people have also reportedly been wounded in the ballistic missile attack. 2 people have been seriously injured following a 2-car collision in County Leash. It happened on a country road near Ballinakil at around 10:15 last night. A male driver in his 80s and a female passenger in her 70s were treated for serious injuries in hospital. The driver of the second car left the scene and Gardaí are seeking to identify them. And kneecap, the Mary Wallopers and Christy Moore are among tonight's headliners at the All Together Now Festival in County Waterford. Around 35,000 people are set to attend the 7th year of the event at the Curramore Estate across the bank holiday weekend.
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4: Okay, into the new music hour we jump then, my friends, on Dance Party Weekly. 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The biggest recommendations in EDM and club music in the world on this show. Kitty shout outs coming in as well. Going to start off with some brand new music from a friend of the show, Crooks. He sent me this. I saw it on his socials and I dipped into the DMs and said, Crooks, we'd love a copy of this tune, please. Can you send it over to us? And he has. Thanks for

Gervais's first release in some time, delivering a club-ready anthem that revisits the French touch and sound that defined his early career. That's brand new from Cedric Gervais and Carla Monroe. It's called Gotta Be. 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
2: That's brand new from Afro Jack and it's called Alien, featuring Gil Gaze on the vocal, Reese and Fatoz with Get On Up playing before this one on this week's Dance Party Weekly. Big shout out to Phoebe. She says, Lee, loving the tunes this week on the dance party. Sounding good. Leo's been in touch. Payday today. And we're celebrating by listening to some big dance tunes on the radio with you. Thank you very much, Leo, for your message. Lucha's been in touch as well, saying, going on a walk, listening to you. Got me earbuds in, and the tunes are flowing nicely in the afternoon sunshine. And a big shout out to you. If you are a new listener to the show, we do this each and every week on Dance Party. This hour is all about brand new releases, future anthems, ones that you need to add to your playlist. All first plays on the show. This is a brand new piece of music from Kinder Mummus, Chica, Leaf, and Mayo. And not the stuff you put on your sandwich, but Mayo.

Mika Lee from Mayo playing on Dance Party Weekly, and that sounds absolutely great. On the New Music Hour, Ellis has been in touch. More bangers, please, Lee. Eliza's been on as well, saying got the crew round, having a few drinks, listening to you. Big shout out to you and the team, thanks. Got a shout out, Jen this week is on production with me in the studio next door, getting me through the tunes, and a big shout out to Dave as well, our engineer, who's got us on air this week. On the way next then, Chloe Kaye and Luke Alessi have dropped a brand new one. It's coming soon.

love to live. Let's dance. What is change? To love to live. Let's dance.

That is brand new from Chloe Kaye and Luca Lessi. It's called Change on this week's Dance Party Weekly. Lee Everest here at the controls. Hope you're doing good. Enjoying the new music. We're on your radio for about the next half an hour or so on this week's Dance Party. Big shout out to Sienna. She says, Lee, victorious. Our Spanish were victorious in the World Cup. And I'm loving the music. Great accompaniment to the tunes. Amelia's been in touch saying, you've changed the mood of my evening. I was a bit down and now I've listened to your show and it's feeling good. Libby's been on. She says, Lee, 10 minutes into the show and I was already dancing around the room. I've been dancing ever since. Thanks for your messages, guys. And this is Dance Party Weekly with brand new music now from Medusa. Teamed up with Khalid for a brand new piece of music called Weekends. Let's hit play on it now on Dance

Well, with Right Thing on Dance Party Weekly and also Medusa and Kelly with Weekend, and the music continues. Jasmine's been on saying tunage going on this week, Lee, on the dance party. Drew says, you've completely changed my mood as well, Lee. I'm feeling good. Here's brand new. Must Mackie now.

Success is far away on this week's Dance Party Weekly, and the new tunes are sounding good. Big shout out to Bella, said exactly what I needed this week, and Hayden's been doing some decorating listening to the show. Big shout out to Leah as well, entertaining the kids. It's summer holidays now, isn't it? So the kids are off school. Big shout out to all the teachers that listen as well, who are on their holidays at the moment. Big shout out to Leah and the kids, entertaining them while listening to Dance Party Weekly. Going on a long road trip tomorrow, so I need some good inspiration.

Brand new from Gaddy is Desire on this week's Dance Party Weekly. Sounding great and into something from the noughties now then. This has been reworked. Now, we played a Ewan McVicar track earlier on. Scottish producer has reworked this with Dart into a big remix of a noughties classic. Reminds me of Kevin and Perry Go Large, to be honest with you. So they have reworked Ewan McVicar. I was going to say Luke Alessi then, that was earlier, wasn't it? Silly me. Ewan McVicar and Dart have reworked the Southside Spinners Love Struck. And it's an epic remix, I'll tell you. It's reinvented this noughties classic into 2026. It sounds big, it sounds bold, and we're going to play it right now on the New Music Hour.

Almost done for this week's show. I can't believe it's almost gone already. Thank you so much for being there at the end of the radio this week. It's been absolutely brilliant to spend the last few hours with you. If you've dipped in, dipped out, been there for the whole show, big shout out to you. Hello to Hannah, who said, Lee, I'm loving the tunes this week on the dance party. Big shout out to Cara as well. She's loving the music this week on the dance party too. Gonna play out with this then. Brand new music to finish us off with on this week's show. This is from Jabby Carrison and it's called Don't Cry My Friend. Don't forget to listen back to this show on demand through your favourite podcast to get wherever you get your podcast. 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
1: The Spanish government's requested an urgent meeting with EU interior ministers over the Ceuta border crisis with Morocco. Spain announced it was installing a containment barrier in the sea after thousands of migrants breached the Spanish territory's frontier. 67 people are reported to have died during the incident. Here's Fergal Gallagher of our foreign staff.
2: Spain's interior minister called the surge of migrants an attack on the territorial integrity of Spain that was totally unacceptable. He claimed 48,000 of the 50,000 people who crossed this week have already returned to Morocco, but the political fallout is spreading fast. After Italy suspended its Schengen open border agreement with Spain, Spanish Prime Minister Pedro Sanchez sent a letter calling some EU member states' reaction selfish, polarizing, and unlawful. The letter, sent to Taoiseach Micheál Martin as Ireland holds the EU presidency, also demanded an urgent meeting of EU interior ministers. Justice Minister Jim O'Callaghan has already convened a meeting of senior EU officials to discuss the matter later today.
1: A teenager has died in hospital after being injured in a road crash in County Tyrone 2 days ago. Police said the boy was involved in a collision between a scrambler and a lorry in Cole Island on Thursday evening. They've named him as Connor McGee Campbell, who was 16. And from the Clonoe area. Ukraine's emergency service has said Russian strikes on Kyiv have killed at least 9 people. The strikes occurred in 5 separate city districts, and 23 people have also reportedly been wounded in the ballistic missile attack. 2 people have been seriously injured following a 2-car collision in County Laois. It happened on a country road near Ballinakil at around 10:15 last night. A male driver in his 80s and a female passenger in her 70s were treated for serious injuries in hospital. The driver of the second car left the scene and Gardaí are seeking to identify them. And kneecap, the Mary Wallopers and Christy Moore are among tonight's headliners at the All Together Now Festival in County Waterford. Around 35,000 people are set to attend the 7th year of the event at the Curramore State across the bank holiday weekend.
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6: 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Phil B back with you for the next 60 minutes, bringing you a selection of the finest mashups, bootlegs and edits, all in the mix. Starting with this Dave Bolton mashup, Forgiven Harmony.

shall be mashups. We don't stop. Coming in, this is an MVD mashup. The Weeknd versus Snap versus Dave Bolton.

0: G-Fire versus Lisa Stansfield versus K-Class. Strictly for the old school edit. More K-Class coming up at the end of the show.
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DJ Phil B. Today's random bit in the middle was crazy for Teenage Dirtbag from JPR. Madonna versus Wheatus. Right, back in the mix now with the Jet Boot Jack remix of Basement Jack's Do Your Thing. I love this.

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0: Thanks very much for listening. Hope you've enjoyed the show. I've been Phil B, and I'll catch you again 1 week from now for more Phil B mashups.
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3: The Spanish government's requested an urgent meeting with EU interior ministers over the Ceuta border crisis with Morocco. Spain announced it was installing a containment barrier in the sea after thousands of migrants breached the Spanish territory's frontier. 67 people are reported to have died during the incident. Here's Fergal Gallagher of our foreign staff.
4: Spain's interior minister called the surge of migrants an attack on the territorial integrity of Spain that was totally unacceptable. He claimed 48,000 of the 50,000 people who crossed this week have already returned to Morocco, but the political fallout is spreading fast. After Italy suspended its Schengen open border agreement with Spain, Spanish Prime Minister Pedro Sanchez sent a letter calling some EU member states' reaction selfish, polarizing, and unlawful. The letter, sent to Taoiseach Micheál Martin as Ireland holds the EU presidency, also demanded an urgent meeting of EU interior ministers. Justice Minister Jim O'Callaghan has already convened a meeting of senior EU officials to discuss the matter later today.
3: A teenager has died in hospital after being injured in a road crash in County Tyrone 2 days ago. Police said the boy was involved in a collision between a scrambler and a lorry in Cole Island on Thursday evening. They've named him as Connor McGee Campbell, who was 16 and from the Clonoe area. Ukraine's emergency service has said Russian strikes on Kyiv have killed at least 9 people. The strikes occurred in 5 separate city districts, and 23 people have also reportedly been wounded in the ballistic missile attack. 2 people have been seriously injured following a 2-car collision in County Laois. It happened on a country road near Ballinakil at around 10:15 last night. A male driver in his 80s and a female passenger in her 70s were treated for serious injuries in hospital. The driver of the second car left the scene and Gardaí are seeking to identify them. And kneecap, the Mary Wallopers and Christy Moore are among tonight's headliners at the All Together Now Festival in County Waterford. Around 35,000 people are set to attend the 7th year of the event at the Curramore Estate across the bank holiday weekend.
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Hey guys, welcome back. My name is Ilke Klein and you are listening to Days Like Nights Radio. A few weeks ago, I was playing the very first edition of We Love People Festival in Papa, Hungary. The festival was put together by my longtime friend and great DJ and producer, Peter Makto. And I have to say, he did an incredible job. It was a really intimate two-day festival for true music lovers, set by a small lake with cottages, camping, and a beautiful atmosphere all around. I absolutely loved playing there. I was on right after Buddha Kid from 2 to 4 a.m. on the Friday night. This section in the show today is towards the second half of my set, and we're starting off with Holt. This is his version of the

That was one of my favorite tracks this year, Dozen with Levitize on Junadeep. If you just tuned in, you're listening to the set I played at We Love People Festival in Papa, Hungary. One of the things I always love about small festivals like this is how relaxed everything feels. People are staying on site or sleeping nearby. Lots of people there for the music and the whole two-day experience. It was set in Papa, which is about 2 hours from the Austrian border. Coming up in this section, a new one from Garlington, my remix of Joris Voorn's Horizon, and a couple of upcoming Days Like Nights releases as well.

Place Like Nights Radio with my DJ set from We Love People Festival in Hungary. It was great to share the weekend with Peter Makto and so many familiar faces from the Hungarian music scene. This next track is a new one from my hand, and this is the premiere today on the show. I've been testing it mostly with the live show, but it's getting some really nice feedback from the dance floor. I am pretty proud of this one. Also excited to hear what you think, of course. Enjoy. It's called Answer Every Question.

And that brings us to the end of this week's radio show. You've been listening to my DJ set from the first edition of We Love People Festival in Papa, Hungary. A big thank you to Peter Makto and everyone involved for putting together such a special first edition. And of course to everybody who joined us on the dance floor. To close the show, this is a real classic in a new version, Motorcycle, as the rush comes in the Patch Park bootleg. A final reminder for Thuishaven this upcoming August 8th. I'm playing 10 hours in the Amsterdam summer. For more info and tickets, check out my socials or go to thuishaven.nl. As always, thank you for tuning in. Take care, and I'll see you in the next Days Like Nights.

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2: The Spanish government's requested an urgent meeting with EU interior ministers over the Ceuta border crisis with Morocco. Spain announced it was installing a containment barrier in the sea after thousands of migrants breached the Spanish territory's frontier. 67 people are reported to have died during the incident. Here's Fergal Gallagher of our foreign staff.
3: Spain's interior minister called the surge of migrants an attack on the territorial integrity of Spain that was totally unacceptable. He claimed 48,000 of the 50,000 people who crossed this week have already returned to Morocco, but the political fallout is spreading fast. After Italy suspended its Schengen open border agreement with Spain, Spanish Prime Minister Pedro Sanchez sent a letter calling some EU member states' reaction selfish, polarizing, and unlawful. The letter, sent to Taoiseach Micheál Martin as Ireland holds the EU presidency, also demanded an urgent meeting of EU interior ministers. Justice Minister Jim O'Callaghan has already convened a meeting of senior EU officials to discuss the matter later today.
2: A teenager has died in hospital after being injured in a road crash in County Tyrone 2 days ago. Police said the boy was involved in a collision between a scrambler and a lorry in Cole Island on Thursday evening. They've named him as Connor McGee Campbell, who was 16. And from the Clonoe area. Ukraine's emergency service has said Russian strikes on Kyiv have killed at least 9 people. The strikes occurred in 5 separate city districts, and 23 people have also reportedly been wounded in the ballistic missile attack. 2 people have been seriously injured following a 2-car collision in County Leash. It happened on a country road near Ballinakil at around 10:15 last night. A male driver in his 80s and a female passenger in her 70s were treated for serious injuries in hospital. The driver of the second car left the scene and Gardaí are seeking to identify them. And kneecap, the Mary Wallopers and Christy Moore are among tonight's headliners at the All Together Now Festival in County Waterford. Around 35,000 people are set to attend the 7th year of the event at the Curramore Stadium across the bank holiday weekend.
0: Back to the good stuff.
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1: The Spanish government's requested an urgent meeting with EU interior ministers over the Ceuta border crisis with Morocco. Spain announced it was installing a containment barrier in the sea after thousands of migrants breached the Spanish territory's frontier. 67 people are reported to have died during the incident. Here's Fergal Gallagher of our foreign staff.
2: Spain's interior minister called the surge of migrants an attack on the territorial integrity of Spain that was totally unacceptable. He claimed 48,000 of the 50,000 people who crossed this week have already returned to Morocco, but the political fallout is spreading fast. After Italy suspended its Schengen open border agreement with Spain, Spanish Prime Minister Pedro Sanchez sent a letter calling some EU member states' reaction selfish, polarizing, and unlawful. The letter, sent to Taoiseach Micheál Martin as Ireland holds the EU presidency, also demanded an urgent meeting of EU interior ministers. Justice Minister Jim O'Callaghan has already convened a meeting of senior EU officials to discuss the matter later today.
1: A teenager has died in hospital after being injured in a road crash in County Tyrone 2 days ago. Police said the boy was involved in a collision between a scrambler and a lorry in Cole Island on Thursday evening. They've named him as Connor McGee Campbell, who was 16. And from the Clonoe area. Ukraine's emergency service has said Russian strikes on Kyiv have killed at least 9 people. The strikes occurred in 5 separate city districts, and 23 people have also reportedly been wounded in the ballistic missile attack. 2 people have been seriously injured following a 2-car collision in County Leash. It happened on a country road near Ballinakil at around 10:15 last night. A male driver in his 80s and a female passenger in her 70s were treated for serious injuries in hospital. The driver of the second car left the scene and Gardaí are seeking to identify them. And kneecap, the Mary Wallopers and Christy Moore are among tonight's headliners at the All Together Now Festival in County Waterford. Around 35,000 people are set to attend the 7th year of the event at the Curramore State across the bank holiday weekend.

0: All right, here we go. Yay. Coming up in this episode, new music from Richard Duran, David Forbes, Vini Vici with Space 92, and finally, the world premiere of Everlasting, my new single with Sasha. Hour number two, we're joined by Doppenberg and Ahmed Helmi for their Hellberg project. But we start the show with a 2000 classic, Solid Sessions Janeiro, reworked by BLR and Ruben.
1: Yes. Let's have a listen.
0: Are you ready?

0: Hey, Ruben, that's how my voice sounded like last weekend. I feel you. Oh, a look around on Rave the World recordings. Big shout out to my friend there. This wasn't on my bingo card that he would do a track like this. Incredible. Before that, I played you the trending track of last week's show. My track with Adam Beyer, No Mercy, in the RT Project remix. And JTEC's Ultramarine on Anjuna Beats. Tommy Van Buren on your radio in a studio full of amazing people. We're so blessed to have you guys here. And if you haven't already, please join the chat on Discord. We're there every single week. It's for free. Discord.gg/AminVanBuren. So much love in that community. Sending a big shout out to you guys. In just a month, I'm starting my State of Trance residency in the universe in Ibiza from Monday, the 7th of September until October 5th. 5 shows, 5 hours every single week. A vinyl set, a face-to-face set. I'll be playing with Hannah Lang, Eli Brown, RG, Funk Tribu, and loads of more surprises. So more info on estateoftrance.com. This week on Estate of Trance, hour number 2 is for Ahmed Helmi and Doppenberg. They have this project called Hellberg. We've played loads of tracks from them, so we asked them to play a set for us. They will do that in just a little bit. But first, ladies and gentlemen, this is the moment a lot of you have been waiting for. Mm-hmm. Honestly, I've never seen such a big hype for a track of mine.
1: No.
0: And I'll tell you the story, because I think maybe I should do a little little different music.
1: All right. Okay, here we go.
0: Here we go. So, I did Set Me Free with Sasha last year. She toured with me around the world. It was such a pleasure. And it was really great to have her on tour. The crowd response to her being on stage with me was amazing. So I was like, we should do a follow-up. Okay, follow-up. And you guys don't know this, but this is the actual truth. We spent loads and loads of hours in the studio. Couldn't really make a follow-up. So first there was this track that
2: because
0: I really loved.
2: Because the bar was so high for Set Me Free.
0: Yeah. First there's a track that I really loved. Then she didn't like it. Then she sent me a song that I didn't really feel. So it was a little bit. This is the stuff you guys never see. But it's good to share that outside the world. Because a lot of, you know, people who, and it's all our personal thing. So, mm-hmm. And I wanted to make a song that makes her happy and a song that makes me happy. Because we have to perform it. And, you know, we really have to feel it. So we came across this song called Everlasting. And it was actually kind of a placeholder, I'm not gonna lie. I told her, I think this song is amazing. It's probably gonna go really down with the State of Trance community, but I'm not sure if it's such a smash as Set Me Free, because, you know, if I think
2: with
0: of
2: the hooks everywhere.
0: Yeah, the hooks, the Set Me Free hook is so touching. But let's do this because I love this, and I'll do a Rising Star version, and we can do it as some sort of a placeholder until we have the real follow-up. Fast forward a few months later, I premiered it at EDC in Las Vegas, and oh my god, everybody was like, when are you releasing this track? And see, we're really scratching the backs of our head. Is this really happening? And yep. So you guys decided, and it's dropping on July 31st. And are you ready for the world premiere, ladies and gentlemen? Yeah. All right, then for this moment, can I have all your hands in the air, please? Let me see those arms up. All right, here we go. Everlasting, Armin van Buren and Sasha. Here it is.
3: Armin.

0: I could listen like this kind of music for hours. That reminds me, next week we have another unfiltered plan. Maybe I'll put this in my record box. That's only if I'm going against F sharp minor, then I might play it. The new Lostly, he teamed up with Protonica for a track called Lucidity and signed to the Iboga Records. Before that, David Forbes on the Future Sound of Egypt with Sue McLaren, Lost Control, and Richard Durand with another one. This time he teamed up with Brittany Egbert for Move. You're listening to A State of Trance, live from Amsterdam, with a studio full of amazing people once again. We are so blessed. We are so blessed. And remember, if you ever want to join one of our recordings for free, head over to studio.astateoftrance.com. So many emails landed in our digital inbox. Thank you so much for sending them over. I'm giving the mic to Ruben.
1: Yes, Shona Parno from the Isle of Wight, UK, wishes her boyfriend Lewis Wetherick an amazing birthday.
0: And Lauren Goldberg from DC sends a huge shout out to her partner Rachel and their son Rebecca.
1: Lots of love to Andrea in Sweden for her birthday from his friend Lucas Shembry in Nottingham.
0: And congratulations Alexander and Frida from Gothenburg on your 22nd wedding anniversary.
1: And Nicole Müller from Bout Rappenau, Germany, sends her love to her school day buddy Jan and his son Elvin.
0: And happy 29th birthday to Jesper Leitner from your girlfriend Emma Celan.
2: And finally, we'd like to congratulate Marlo and Kylie Vesey from Australia on their 10th wedding anniversary. And Trance has been the soundtrack of their love story. And together they traveled the world to be at more than 20 ASOT shows. That's a lot of shows.
1: Congratulations.
0: Are you in touch with them directly?
2: Yeah.
0: Invite them to the studio.
2: We should. Okay.
0: Yeah, amazing. Thank you, Susanna. Rate us every week. Armin at estateoftrance.com if you want to share anything with us.

Middleton and River, Like This, Like That. Track before that, future favorite, most popular track of last week's episode. The Buras remix of Gaia, Status Excessu Day and Vini Vici. 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
1: And we're joined this week by Matthew Jordan Wright from the USA. What's up? Welcome, Matthew. Good to see you. You've requested Emma Hewitt's Rewind the Mikas remix. Tell us, why is this track so important for you?
2: So I want to give a shout out to my best friend, Mike. We used to carpool to work for the job he got me at 14 years ago. So I'm still there and able to be here thanks to him. But the meaning of this track and why it's so special to me is one time we were in the car to work with our friend Anthony as well, who also started working there with us. And he just started listening to trance as well. And he was like, Mike was like, you should play that track, that one. And I was like, which one? The one that goes like, I was like, say less. I put it on, and then about 10 seconds in, Anthony just erupted in laughter. And that track just brings back like a really good feeling to like think about that memory. And just want to say thanks again, Mike, and wouldn't be here without you.
1: Thank you so much, man. We're going to play for you Matthew Wright from the USA. Make some noise. And indeed, it is a very special track. Turn it up for Emma Hewitt, Rewind, the Mikas remix.

Emma Hewitt rewind Mika's remix requested by Matthew Jordan writes for Mike from the US of A. The carpool introduced us to this world of trance. Thanks for joining us today. Really big pleasure. We'd love to welcome you to the studio requesting your most meaningful trance track. All you have to do is fill in the form on studio.thestateoftrance.com. This weekend, another big summer weekend starting at Campus Festival in Hungary.

0: And today we have two guests that have already been here as individual guests in the past, but today they're presenting their alias Hellberg, which has really been popping off, I have to say, in the last few months. Welcome, Ahmed Helmy and Dobbenberg.
1: Thank you.
0: How are you guys doing?
2: Yeah, we're good.
1: Fine.
0: Yeah. So you're back in the building where you premiered this alias, right? Last ADE.
1: Yes.
0: That's what it is, right?
1: Yeah, that's true.
0: So tell us how and most important, why did you start Hellberg?
2: Yeah, okay. So actually, my wife told me like, why you don't want to collaborate with Dobbenberg. She's a big fan of his music. So I told her, okay, I'm going to message him. And let's see. So after that, I messaged him. I told him like, hey man, would you like to do something together? He told me, yeah, sure. So he sent me two ideas. And then after we finished those two ideas, after that, I told him, what do you think if we just make a new name?
0: Yeah.
2: Yeah.
0: Because it really clicked.
2: Yeah.
0: So you got in the message and the ideas from Ahmed, and then you were like, okay, he's in his realm. I'm in my side of things, like the more orchestra things, I would say, back in the days.
1: Yeah.
0: So you, why did you jump on a train?
1: Well, actually, I sent him two ideas, and we were both at the same time kind of working on more of a techno sound.
0: Yeah.
1: I would say. But I didn't know what to do with it, you know, because my sound is a little bit different, and I just didn't know how to put it. So it made sense for my own artist profile.
0: Yeah.
1: So yeah, for me, it was like the perfect moment.
0: And here we are.
2: Yeah, exactly.
0: So what is the sound that you're going to play for us today? What can we expect from your set?
1: Well, almost only new music, I think.
0: Okay.
2: I think, yeah.
0: Okay, ideas.
2: Ideas, but also we're going to play our tracks that they were released before.
0: All right, amazing. Yeah. Let's head to the club for 1 hour in the mix with Hellborg.
2: Yeah.

0: Thank you so much. Homework. Yeah, that was fun, guys. Thank you so much for the guest mix, giving us a little musical insight of your collab world. Tell us, you've done several releases right now. Your first shows together. What is coming up next?
1: Well, right now, maybe I think it will be ADE. Mm-hmm. We have a couple of shows. So, and yeah, we are looking forward for the for 2027 as well.
0: Mm-hmm. And you're doing a lot of new releases as well as Hellwork.
1: Yeah.
0: What's playing up? What's coming up next? What's the first one?
1: What was the first one?
2: I don't remember really. I think Resurrection, that track, right?
1: Yeah, yeah, yeah. That will be released on my label, Futurizing Music.
0: Uh-huh.
1: Yeah. Like we are doing an EP there.
0: Okay.
1: Yeah.
0: Which is coming when?
1: When? Because the EP.
0: You know, because
2: you should have prepared this. I think August.
0: August somewhere. Right. Okay, we'll keep an eye out on the socials.
1: Yeah, yeah.
0: So besides Hellwork, you're also doing your own musical careers, obviously. Can you share some exciting stuff that's coming up next for you, for example?
2: I have so much music. Mm-hmm. I'm going to release, I think in August, there's going to be a remix for Gareth Emery.
0: Okay.
2: That's already been played a lot. Then in December, another one.
0: A lot of things coming.
2: Yeah, a lot of shows as well. So
0: amazing. It's going good. And you, Ahmed?
1: Yeah, I have a King series album coming.
0: Ah, yeah. Is it the closure of the King story?
1: No, it's because just chapter one.
0: Okay, more Kings coming.
1: It'll be chapter two and so on.
0: Amazing. Well, thank you so much once again. We'll keep an eye on everything. And of course, we're going to talk more in the podcast. So if you want to hear more about Hellberg, check the podcast as well. Next week, we're back with a new episode of State of Trance in the studio. Then Armin, he's going to do Unfiltered. See you then. Bye-bye.
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1: The Spanish government's requested an urgent meeting with EU interior ministers over the Ceuta border crisis with Morocco. Spain announced it was installing a containment barrier in the sea after thousands of migrants breached the Spanish territory's frontier. 67 people are reported to have died during the incident. Here's Fergal Gallagher of our foreign staff.
2: Spain's interior minister called the surge of migrants an attack on the territorial integrity of Spain that was totally unacceptable. He claimed 48,000 of the 50,000 people who crossed this week have already returned to Morocco, but the political fallout is spreading fast. After Italy suspended its Schengen open border agreement with Spain, Spanish Prime Minister Pedro Sanchez sent a letter calling some EU member states' reaction selfish, polarizing, and unlawful. The letter, sent to Taoiseach Micheál Martin as Ireland holds the EU presidency, also demanded an urgent meeting of EU interior ministers. Justice Minister Jim O'Callaghan has already convened a meeting of senior EU officials to discuss the matter later today.
1: A teenager has died in hospital after being injured in a road crash in County Tyrone 2 days ago. Police said the boy was involved in a collision between a scrambler and a lorry in Coal Island on Thursday evening. They've named him as Connor McGee Campbell, who was 16. And from the Clonoe area. Ukraine's emergency service has said Russian strikes on Kyiv have killed at least 9 people. The strikes occurred in 5 separate city districts, and 23 people have also reportedly been wounded in the ballistic missile attack. 2 people have been seriously injured following a 2-car collision in County Leash. It happened on a country road near Ballinakil at around 10:15 last night. A male driver in his 80s and a female passenger in her 70s were treated for serious injuries in hospital. The driver of the second car left the scene and Gardaí are seeking to identify them. And kneecap, the Mary Wallopers and Christy Moore are among tonight's headliners at the All Together Now Festival in County Waterford. Around 35,000 people are set to attend the 7th year of the event at the Curramore State across the bank holiday weekend.
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6: I'm currently on holiday in Ibiza. It's been a great week, which is why I'm keeping it short. My show last week in Ostend Beach, Belgium, was amazing. It was the last of a long weekend of shows, and I was closing the festival. Really great vibes here, so I hope you're enjoying it.
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1: The Spanish government's requested an urgent meeting with EU interior ministers over the Ceuta border crisis with Morocco. Spain announced it was installing a containment barrier in the sea after thousands of migrants breached the Spanish territory's frontier. 67 people are reported to have died during the incident. Here's Fergal Gallagher of our foreign staff.
2: Spain's interior minister called the surge of migrants an attack on the territorial integrity of Spain that was totally unacceptable. He claimed 48,000 of the 50,000 people who crossed this week have already returned to Morocco, but the political fallout is spreading fast. After Italy suspended its Schengen open border agreement with Spain, Spanish Prime Minister Pedro Sanchez sent a letter calling some EU member states' reaction selfish, polarizing, and unlawful. The letter, sent to Taoiseach Micheál Martin as Ireland holds the EU presidency, also demanded an urgent meeting of EU interior ministers. Justice Minister Jim O'Callaghan has already convened a meeting of senior EU officials to discuss the matter later today.
1: A teenager has died in hospital after being injured in a road crash in County Tyrone 2 days ago. Police said the boy was involved in a collision between a scrambler and a lorry in Cole Island on Thursday evening. They've named him as Connor McGee Campbell, who was 16. And from the Clonoe area. Ukraine's emergency service has said Russian strikes on Kyiv have killed at least 9 people. The strikes occurred in 5 separate city districts, and 23 people have also reportedly been wounded in the ballistic missile attack. 2 people have been seriously injured following a 2-car collision in County Leash. It happened on a country road near Ballinakil at around 10:15 last night. A male driver in his 80s and a female passenger in her 70s were treated for serious injuries in hospital. The driver of the second car left the scene and Gardaí are seeking to identify them. And kneecap, the Mary Wallopers and Christy Moore are among tonight's headliners at the All Together Now Festival in County Waterford. Around 35,000 people are set to attend the 7th year of the event at the Curramore Estate across the bank holiday weekend.

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1: Hello everybody, this is Christian Smith and welcome back to another episode of Tronic Radio. Hope you're all having a great week, everything fine here. We got a very special project coming out this week on Tronic. It's called More Than Machine and it's an electro compilation. Proper dance floor electro tracks. I think it's a genre that is completely underrated in our scene today. So I try to do one compilation a year with 10 tracks. One of the artists was kind enough to give us an exclusive set. His name is Demite. I love his track. It's the second track he's given to us on Tronic for electro. Really like his vibes. So without further ado, please enjoy Demite here on Tronic Radio now.

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1: The Spanish government's requested an urgent meeting with EU interior ministers over the Ceuta border crisis with Morocco. Spain announced it was installing a containment barrier in the sea after thousands of migrants breached the Spanish territory's frontier. 67 people are reported to have died during the incident. Here's Fergal Gallagher of our foreign staff.
2: Spain's interior minister called the surge of migrants an attack on the territorial integrity of Spain that was totally unacceptable. He claimed 48,000 of the 50,000 people who crossed this week have already returned to Morocco, but the political fallout is spreading fast. After Italy suspended its Schengen open border agreement with Spain, Spanish Prime Minister Pedro Sanchez sent a letter calling some EU